0: 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Also in there, Miranda Lambert and Chris Stapleton. 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
3: Dennis Bragg with your latest weather. It's a hot one. A slight chance of rain between noon and 3 Thursday, then a 20% chance of showers or thunderstorms in the evening. Patchy smoke, especially early in the day, and hot with highs for most right there under 100 degrees. Patchy smoke will continue through Thursday night as we cool into the lower 60s. Then with the lack of clouds, the heat will really hit Friday and Saturday. Missoula at 99 degrees Friday, then 101 Saturday. Fire weather will be a concern with gusty winds, but we should cool back into the low 90s on Sunday.
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It's Chrissy, and I got to send this out to Dennis and Joanne. They're celebrating their 25th wedding anniversary. Congratulations. Here's Be By You.

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4: Tomorrow morning, we got a big performance in studio. Lauren, Elena, and Chase Matthew will perform their hit song, All My Exes, right here. It's going to be awesome. We'll see you tomorrow morning, Bobby Bone Show. Yeah.

It's a Drive Home with Chrissy. Riley Greene is going to be in your living room soon. He is everywhere, really. He will be a coach on The Voice this upcoming season, and I'm sure he'll be doing more acting, too. Here's Think As You Drunk.

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1: Yeah, make sure you take the app with us wherever you go. And yeah, talking about the holidays coming up, we just got through with 4th of July. Well, they're already starting talking about Christmas because the Capitol Christmas tree is going to be coming from the Nez Perce Clearwater National Forests right next to us, right? So the Lolo Pass Visitor Center is going to have a Christmas in July event coming up on July 25th with the Tuba Santas. And then between now and August 31st, they need to make 10,000 handmade ornaments. 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

0: 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And if you're a country cowgirl, I got it set up for you. Parmalee Cowgirl coming up. Luke Bryan, country and she knows it on the way. Now let's hop into 4x4 with Lainey Wilson on Taste of Country Nights.
1: I'm a

Luke Bryan just turned 50. Doesn't look a day over about 48, though. I love Luke Bryan, man. It's Evan Paul, Taste of Country Nights, moving along on the second shift with Parma Lee and Cowgirl on Taste of Country Nights. 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

0: of a night.
1: Taste of Country Nights with Evan Paul. If you want to get John Party upset, ask him how building his new home is going.
2: Biggest pain, buy a house and fix it. Don't build a house. God, it is a test of strength for a house, building a house. It is so hard. Construction has gone so downhill. I am so, like, people just don't know how to do good work anymore. It is crazy. The lack of talent in the construction industry.

Big song for Jason Aldean. Just kicked off his Songs About Us tour as well. It's Evan Paul, Taste of Country Nights. Let's take you back a couple years with Bailey Zimmerman, Where It Ends. This

I'm always sleepless in a hotel room. Once they crank up that breakfast, I can smell the bacon inside after about 6 a.m. It's Evan Paul, Taste of Country Nights. Here, let me peel off some brand new country for you. This is Jacob Hackworth. It's called What Took You So Long?

New country there. That's Jacob Hackworth. And what took you so long on Taste of Country Nights? Who's interested in some homemade beer that is made with yeast that was flown in space on a SpaceX rocket? Starbase Brewing in Texas is going to be brewing beer that with the yeast that was apparently taken on board a SpaceX launch. Man, space beer. I bet that'll be pretty good, although.

0: I'm not sure I would try it. And I'll tell you why. It's probably going to be like $800 a bottle. And no thanks. I'll just stick with my regular beer. Hold on, I got brand new country from Kenny Chesney on the way. It's called Carry On, and it's going to sound extra familiar, just like every Kenny Chesney song does when it comes on. It's next on Taste of Country Nights.
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1: That is Flatland Cavalry. It's called Never Coming Back on your Taste of Country Nights daily download. The part on the show here where we give you two brand new country songs played back to back. Check out this one, the latest from Tucker Wetmore, who, by the way, is on a roll. Everything he's put out has gone to number one. Will this one too? It's called Who Told You That?

I had to explain to my 7-year-old daughter, Libby, she thought Ella Langley was saying the whole time, I just want to be hurt so bad, it hurts so bad. And my daughter was like, why does she want to be hurt? And I was like, ooh, okay, that's not what she's saying. So that might be coming if you have kids. Be ready for that. It's Evan Paul. Here's Randy Houser on Taste of Country Nights.

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1: Hey, buddy, this is Jared over here at Quick Stop, and I was going to see if you could play a Jelly Roll song for me. It's a really slow night. I've done clean the whole store 5 times, and I'm just trying to stay awake, man. Thanks a lot.
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0: to the end of the second shift. Let's keep it going. Hardy is on with Tim McGraw, Morgan Wallen, and Eric Church. This one is called MacArthur on Taste of Country Nights.
1: My

0: Finally, Texas has been chosen. Taste of Country Nights. It's Evan Paul. I want to take you back to one of my first interviews with Jelly Roll when Son of a Sinner first came out. What was it like hearing your music on the radio? Like, you made it.
1: So here's the coolest thing about the success of Son of a Sinner is I've been touring this whole year. You can't walk into a truck stop and take a poop and not hear Son of a Sinner. If you're in a truck stop long enough to use the bathroom, you will hear Son of a Sinner, dude. And I maybe take my time when I'm there, but I'm telling you, I hear it every time I go.

0: 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Coming up next, we're going to talk about what's trending in country music news at tasteofcountry.com. After somebody, can somebody please get Cody Johnson his horse back? It's brand new country on Taste of Country Nights.
1: He's a ranch hand in a pinch, man. Hotter than the red on the cattle brand. Cause she's a gold digger with a quick trigger. A cast iron skillet swinging lid flipper. Now he's a double wide on the county line.

0: want my horseback.
1: New country from Cody Johnson. That one's called Horseback on Taste of Country Nights. It's Evan Paul on the radio with you. Let's take a look at what's trending in country music news at tasteofcountry.com. I recently interviewed ex-police officer turned country star Frank Ray. He told me about a time that he saved George Strait's life.
2: He'll never know this, but he actually saved his life one time.
1: Let's go.
2: This was at a music festival. I'm being generous, obviously. No, there was this crazed fan. We all knew that George Strait was going to come through, and he was going to come through the Sallyport down this big old runway and up directly to the stage. So we were all just kind of waiting in anticipation, and all of a sudden there's like this ruckus going on at the top of the Sallyport door. And you can just see this guy trying to, like, juke in security guards, like, left and right. And he's running full force. They're trying to get a hold of him. I don't know if it was a fan, if he knew George Strait was there, or if he was just trying to, you know, just kind of being a jerk about it and just trying to go and crash the party. Yeah. But I had my beer. My manager, Oscar, was next to me. He goes, "You see that, Frank?" I was like, "Yeah, I see it." And I took a sip of my beer and I put it down. And as soon as this guy came through, I just rushed him. Bang! Straight gold beard, like Goldberg spear, dude. Boom. He fell on the floor. I grabbed him, turned him around, went full cop instinct, right?
1: To be like, what?
2: Held him down. Security finally got, they caught up, and then they were able to cuff him and drag him out. And I just went back and grabbed my beard. And then George Strait walks in moments after, and I was like, he'll never know.
1: He'll never know.
2: He'll never know.
1: Check out more at tasteofcountry.com.
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Number 3.

coming in at number three on your Taste of Country Nights Top 3 Countdown, Corey Kent featuring Co Wetzel. That's Rocky Mountain Low. It's Evan Paul. And all right, these are your three most requested songs of the night here at the radio station. Not based off the charts, just based off your requests here. Here's John Morgan and Kid Myself in at number two tonight. We

0: In at number one, that is Josh Ross with Hate How You Look on Taste of Country Nights. I got Josh Ross here. You opened up for Jelly Roll. Tell everybody what he did for you and your band.
1: He brought me and the band into his green room, and he got everybody a Nintendo Switch. Like each one of us, which was to me was like the coolest thing.

0: And, you know, you didn't have to spend the $200 on each person or $300 or whatever it was. But he was like, I know you guys travel a lot. So you play, you know, tons of shows. He goes, this is what saves me when I'm sitting in the airport waiting for 4 hours or I get a delay. And, you know, you guys compare them all together and whatever. So it was cool for me that he did that for everybody, not just a gift for me. He thought of, you know, my band and the guys that make my show happen.
1: And that's what makes Jelly Roll, Jelly Roll. Let's keep it going now. We got Morgan Wallen with Last Night, Taste of Country Nights.

0: That is brand new country from Gavin Adcock. It's called Wanna Be on Taste of Country Nights. You got to see the gift that Gavin Adcock got from Morgan Wallen at the end of touring with him the other day. I can't really explain it on the radio, but it's a taxidermy deer butt with like turkey feet on it. Like, it's a whole deal. I posted a picture of it. You're going to be like, okay. I mean, what do you get Morgan Wallen? You know, he can get anything in the world. I kind of feel like, you know, that's a unique gift. Yeah, I think you did good. Hey, it's Evan Paul. We're coming back. I got Ella Langley, You Look Like You Love Me, coming up. Florida Georgia Line will take us back, too, with Get Your Shine On. That's next on Taste of Country Nights.
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0: in Utah. The Las Vegas Raiders officially signed first overall pick quarterback Fernando Mendoza, 4-year contract, $57.2 million. That's a look at sports. I'm Ace Sowerwine.
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0: I got Dan and Shay here with me on Taste of Country Nights. What do you require backstage? What's on your list?
1: Not much.
2: Literally nothing. Like, we're so simple out there on the road. We don't even have waters in our dressing room, which sometimes it gets hot out there, right? We get off stage and we're dying. We're like scooping in the sink. You know, some of these stadiums, this is the weirdest pet peeve ever. I totally get the initiative, like water saving, environmental thing. The sensor sinks, right? Trying to wash your hands, or like you're out there trying to shave before a show and the water just doesn't run. I feel like I end up wasting more water than just the old school flip the thing 100%. And let it roll. But whenever you got a good one, you can go under and do like the, cup your hand and drink the water. And sometimes somebody be like, dude, we'll get you a bottle of water. Here you go.
0: But you guys have won Grammys.
2: Literally nothing. I just feel like I don't like wasting things, and I don't want to get like a big spread and then we don't touch any of it.
1: Yeah.
2: It's like,
1: which we usually don't.

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0: He's got a good point there. Why is he always calling you and saying, darling? It's Evan Paul, Taste of Country Nights. Let's step into the bar with Ella Langley and Riley Green on this one.
1: I was all but 22, I think, at the time. I'd been out on the road, lonely at night. And it'd been a while.

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Well, she walked right up to me, handed me a beer, gave me a look like, let's get out of here. And that's when I realized that she was every cowboy's dream come true.

Threat after all the bars are closed on Taste of Country Nights. Here is Dustin Lynch's brand new song, which is taking off. It's called Easy to Love. Starting to get a lot of requests. It's new country on Taste of Country Nights. Buffy.

0: That is the latest from Dustin Lynch. It's called Easy to Love on Taste of Country Nights with Evan Paul. You know what else is easy? Getting on up out of here. Second shift is over. Just turn and go. Don't even clock out. Just stay clocked in. If you get off at midnight, you get to head home. Good for you. You did your work, and hopefully enjoy the rest of your night. If you got to stay on, I'll keep the music going. We got Bailey Zimmerman with Chevy Silverado coming up, and a brand new song from Chris Young. Chris Young fans, watch out. This is a big one. It's called I Didn't Come Here to Leave. I'll play that for you coming up next as we leave Taste of Country Nights.
1: Montana's number one for new country.
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0: song reminds me of 4th of July 2 years ago where I shot a bottle rocket off here at the studio. Didn't go so well. It's Evan Paul, Taste of Country Nights. Welcome to the second shift. I got Bailey Zimmerman coming up with Chevy Silverado. Ella Langley on the way with Choosing Texas. Now, let's get off the highway, take this back road with Sam Hunt on Taste of Country Nights.
1: Got a girlfriend.

0: Taste of Country Nights. We're hanging out here with the one and only, everybody's talking about her, Megan Maroney. You got a lot of breakup songs out there. Do you get dumped or do you do a lot of the dumping?
1: I feel like I do a lot of the dumping.
0: Give me a story like the craziest reason you dumped a guy.
1: Oh, in like fifth grade, I dumped this guy because I wanted to date the bad boy who was like 15 and in seventh grade.

0: That is new country from Bailey Zimmerman. He said that's one of his favorite songs that he's ever recorded. It's Chevy Silverado on Taste of Country Nights. The Silverado's cool, but ain't nothing as cool as that Ford Ranger was back in the day. Everybody in my high school had one of them, man. It's Evan Paul. Let's get you lined up with a $500 prepaid Visa gift card as you get these kids back to school. 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
1: You don't actually have to use it on school supplies. No one's going to be there watching you. 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
2: The Montana Lady Grizz released its non-conference schedule for the upcoming 2026-27 season. Only 5 home games during the non-conference slate, and 3 of those are non-D1 teams. Montana Western, November 3. MSU Northern, November 22, Carroll on the 24th, and then South Dakota, December 19th, right before the Christmas break. They will host the Big 12's Houston Cougars on November 13th. The road trips include at BYU, at Kansas State, Gonzaga, Seattle U,

about this? All my exes still hit me up for Kenny Chesney tickets. Here's Lauren Elena with All My Exes. A Taste of Country Nights with Evan Paul. True story.

Corey Kent featuring Coe Wetzel and Rocky Mountain Low on Taste of Country Nights. I'm going to go ahead and say it. If you drive a truck or a four-wheeler and you ain't got a couple rocks stuck in the tread of your tires, you ain't taking enough back

Taste of Country Nights. It's been a while since a new country artist has jumped to the top of the charts quite as quickly as Stella Lefty has with this one. It's called Boston. On a

0: New country there from Stella Lefty. That one's called Boston on Taste of Country Nights. Shout out to all the second shifters out there drinking coffee, keeping us going on the second shift. Every time I see an article about coffee, it's always something different. But there's a new one out now from the American Heart Association that says 5 cups of straight coffee has major health benefits. 5 cups of coffee a day is generally safe for most adults, and it helps out with diabetes, heart disease, stroke, heart failure, and irregular heart rhythms. Of course, that's if your coffee ain't loaded down with sugar and cream and all that. You know, you gotta use your sweet and low and your fake cream and all that stuff to help you out, or just drink it black, you know? With that being said, I'm gonna go get my 3rd cup of coffee here in the 7 o'clock hour coming up, and I'll be back with Zach Topp kicking us off next. South of Sanity coming up on Taste of Country Nights with Evan Paul.
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World's Houston Cougars on November 13th. The road trips include at BYU, at Kansas State, Gonzaga, Seattle U, UC Davis, and Utah. The Las Vegas Raiders officially signed first overall pick quarterback Fernando Mendoza, 4-year contract, $57.2 million.

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Morgan Wallen featuring Post Malone and Richard Petty and a 97 Chevy. That's I Ain't Coming Back on Taste of Country Nights. I'm Evan Paul here with you. Make sure that belt buckle is tight because coming up, you're going to be moving around. I got George Burge on the way, Ella Langley, Cody Johnson, all coming up. Now it's Shaboozy with a bar song on Taste of Country Nights.

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Evan Paul here with the most played country song on country radio in 2024. Still getting plays now. Co Wetzel featuring Jesse Murph and High Road.

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1: What's on the plan? What are y'all doing tonight?
0: We're going out to a couple bars. Hopefully we'll make it home.
1: That's the attitude. 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Coming up next, Kenny Chesney. I got Ella Langley. 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
1: The Montana Lady Grizz released its non-conference schedule for the upcoming 2026-27 season. Only 5 home games during the non-conference slate, and 3 of those are non-D1 teams. Montana Western, November 3. MSU Northern, November 22, Carroll on the 24th, and then South Dakota, December 19th, right before the Christmas break. They will host the Big 12's Houston Cougars on November 13th. The road trips include at BYU, at Kansas State, Gonzaga, Seattle U, UC Davis, and Utah. The Las Vegas Raiders officially signed first overall pick quarterback Fernando Mendoza, 4-year contract, $57.2 million.

Taste of Country Nights with Evan Paul. I tell you what, there's something about the way Kenny Chesney sings this song, man. When he talks about the smell of the high school gym floor, it really takes me back. Like, I can envision that smell so vividly when he says it. Here's Kenny, Taste of Country Nights.

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1: Hey, you got some money now, but what's the trashiest thing you still do?
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1: I'm sorry, man.
2: And anybody listening to this, don't ask for anything. I don't got it, okay? I'm down. It looks better than it is.
3: You ready for it? I'm going to show it to you and the world.
2: I have been wearing this outfit for 3 days. Every day I just wake up and Febreze it. I've done 2 concerts in this vest and these sweatpants. And I'll just Febreze it after the show and throw it up in there. You know what I mean?

0: country there from Jelly Roll. That one's called Hands Up on Taste of Country Nights. It's Evan Paul on the radio with you. Let's take a look at what's trending in country music news at tasteofcountry.com. I recently interviewed ex-police officer turned country star Frank Ray. He told me about a time that he saved George Strait's life.
1: You'll never know this, but I actually saved his life one time.
0: Well, let's go.
1: This was at a music festival. I'm being generous, obviously. No, there was this crazed fan. We all knew that George Strait was going to come through, and he was going to come through the Sally Port down this big old runway and up directly to the stage. So we were all just kind of waiting in anticipation, and all of a sudden there's like this ruckus going on at the top of the Sally Port door, and you can just see this guy trying to, like, juking security guards. Like, left and right, and he is running full force. They're trying to get a hold of him. I don't know if it was a fan, if he knew George Strait was there, or if he was just trying to, you know, just kind of being a jerk about it and just trying to go and crash the party. Yeah. But I had my beer. My manager, Oscar, was next to me. He goes, "You see that, Frank?" I was like, "Yeah, I see it." And I took a sip of my beer, and I put it down, and as soon as this guy came through, I just rushed him. Straight gold beer, like Goldberg spear, dude. Yeah. Boom. He fell on the floor. I grabbed him, turned him around, went full cop instinct, right?
0: To be like, what?
1: Held him down. Security finally got, they caught up, and then they were able to cuff him and drag him out, and I just went back and grabbed my beer. And then George Strait walks in moments after, and I was like, he'll never know.
0: Check out more at tasteofcountry.com.
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0: 2026-27 season. 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Montana Western, November 3. MSU Northern, November 22. Carroll on the 24th, and then South Dakota, December 19th, right before the Christmas break. They will host the Big 12's Houston Cougars on November 13th. The road trips include at BYU, at Kansas State, Gonzaga, Seattle U, UC Davis, and Utah. The Las Vegas Raiders officially signed first overall pick quarterback Fernando Mendoza, 4-year contract, $57.2 million. That's a look at sports. I'm Ace Alroyan.
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We are just getting started on the Third Shift. Good morning, guys. I'm Brett Allen. Plenty of time, by the way, to download our app if you haven't done that yet. Remember, you can take us with you wherever you go. Going on vacation, take a little trip with the family. Download that app before you go. Here's Kenny.

0: both of them. Today, the busy day for Carter Faith, her new album coming out. It's the deluxe version of her album, Cherry Valley. She calls it Cherry Valley Forever. Going to feature 5 new songs. And she says that she kind of compared it to an Alice in Wonderland world. She said, I love the drama. I wanted all the songs. I wanted them all to feel like they could fit in that very weird Alice in Wonderland world. So if you want to check that out, that's going to be out today. And then Wyatt Flores has a new album coming out a week from today called Scared of Heights.
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Y'all ain't listening. Them old days.

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1: Tomorrow morning, we got a big performance in studio. Lauren, Elena, and Chase Matthew will perform their hit song, All My Exes, right here. It's going to be awesome. We'll see you tomorrow morning, Bobby Bone Show.
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people with chickens are going to love Riley Green, man. 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
1: 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Also, the Yellowstone bison attack victim. You know, Grandpa Carl Ism McDaniel, he's doing all right. He's recovering in Bozeman. CBS did an update on him. 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

was the World Cup for the United States. We know it was a big deal, but now they're saying that the FIFA World Cup actually gave a $20 billion boost to the U.S. economy. That is a lot of money for a soccer game. Here's Lainey Wilson. I'm

If you haven't gotten a chance to check out the new Parmalee Low Cash song yet, you're going to want to. It's kind of like a remake of the song Escape. Check it out. It's online. Here's Parmalee. God knew.

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Eagle 93.3.

This is the Third Shift. Good morning, guys. I'm Brett Allen. Feeling good. It's a Friday morning. Weekend is right in front of us, and I got more of today's country coming up. Corey Kent on the way with Coe Wetzel. Here's Ian Munsick and Love Is Blind.

0: had some really big husband-wife duets over the last couple of years. I mean, Tim and Faith did it a lot over the years. Kane Brown and his wife, Caitlin Brown, Jason Aldean and Brittany. Are Taylor Swift and Travis Kelce going to be next? There's Taylor with I Knew It, I Knew You on the third shift. I'm Brett Allen. If you haven't heard, during their wedding reception, Taylor Swift and Travis Kelce evidently sang a song together. And to put it into perspective, Jason Kelce actually talked about how good they were singing together and how he thought his brother did.
1: Yeah, Trav can sing. Trav has always been able to carry a tune. Obviously, pale to comparison to some of the other people singing that night, but he did okay.
0: So who were some of the other people that were singing that night? Well, Paul McCartney sang, Stevie Nicks sang, Adam Sandler. There was some karaoke from Sabrina Carpenter and Tate McRae. Yeah, Travis Kelce evidently is a singer.
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1: Tomorrow morning, we got a big performance in studio. Lauren Elena and Chase Matthew will perform their hit song, All My Exes, right here. It's going to be awesome. We'll see you tomorrow morning, Bobby Bones Show.

Time you think it's over, Jelly Roll and his wife, Bunny XO, finalize their divorce. You think, okay, we're going to move on. And then Jelly Roll's daughter drops a bombshell on people. Bailey says that the internet will crumble if fans found out the real reason why Jelly Roll and his wife, Bunny XO,

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1: That's a new one from John Party. It's Boots Off on the Third Shift, and I got more new country coming your way. It's new after two. We're going to do six brand new songs in a row coming up right after Trey Pendley. Here's Family Man on the Third Shift.

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from Jelly Roll. That's Hands Up on your third shift with six brand new songs lined up, ready to go on New After Two. I'm Brett Allen. Here's the new one from Carly Pearce and Riley Green. If I don't leave,

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1: In a pinch, man. 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A cast iron skillet swinging lid flipper. Now he's a double wide on the county line. Sitting

So Dylan Scott is up on stage almost every night singing to people across the country. But did you know he's also, he's got a garbage truck company? It's real. 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He actually bought this truck during COVID and it's kind of caught on. He's still doing it. Dylan Scott, here's Dear Big City on the Third Shift.

0: Prophet with Long Live Country on the third shift. He's going to have a big couple of weeks as he goes out on the road with Luke Combs for a couple of his tour dates.
1: I just can't wait for that, man. I'm like a kid on Christmas. Hopefully me and Luke become buddies. Maybe we get to hunt a little bit together this year, and got an album coming too and new music coming. It's just, it's a lot of things happening.
0: All the fun is happening for him starting this weekend. He actually had a show last night. And just a couple more dates along with Luke Bryan. But wouldn't that be cool? That would be cool to go out and hunt. I don't even hunt.

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4: Tomorrow morning, we got a big performance in studio. Lauren, Elena, and Chase Matthew will perform their hit song, All My Exes, right here. It's going to be awesome. We'll

Well, the U.S. wasn't messing around with the World Cup. I mentioned how much it was worth to them. They think it brought in over $20 billion, but they also seized over 1,000 internet website domains because they were caught illegally streaming World Cup games. Not messing around with that. Here's Bailey Zimmerman.

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1: Enjoy the amazing success story of a University of Montana Law School graduate and member of the Crow Tribe. Only 1 year removed from law school, she has earned admission to practice in every tribal court in Montana, completing 5 bar exams. And an incredible rescue by a Montana teenager using his roping skills to save a man being swept downstream in the Yellowstone River.
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Zach Todd promised a lot of new country over the next couple of months, and he's making good on it. New song coming out August 21st called Good Girls and Cowgirls. Here's his latest, South of Sanity.

superhero fans excited? If you haven't already put it in your phone, if you're an MCU fan, Avengers Doomsday coming out December 18th. I'm sure you've already got it written down. Here's Lainey Wilson. It was right.

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Guys, do you know what it is that makes you attractive to women? Because I think that our view of what is attractive is a little skewed. I'll tell you what some lady said on the internet. Coming up after George Burns.

the things that guys do that are kind of their flexes that make them attractive, according to ladies. That's Caroline Jones, and you're it for me, honey, on the third shift. I'm Brett Allen. Yeah, I think that it's a little bit skewed, or, you know, a little bit misconstrued is a better word, for what guys think is attractive. The things that the ladies think is attractive, according to some women on social media, because if it's on social media, it must be true. But I do believe this, actually. The best flexes the guys can have: one, thoughtfulness; two, loving animals. Evidently, when animals love a man and he loves them back, yeah, that's an enormous green flag for the ladies. Humility, being prepared, kindness to random people, competence, making clear plans ahead of time. These are the things that ladies are looking for. They don't care what you can bench. They don't care what your car, well, some of them care what your car looks like, but for the most part,

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1: Tomorrow morning, we got a big performance in studio. Lauren, Elena, and Chase Matthew will perform their hit song, All My Ex.

Well, we made it this far. Hopefully, useless trivia can help us get over the hump here. 70% of people say that it's weird to have a picture of this on your phone's lock screen. Do it just for fun. Get those guesses in. We'll come back with the right answer next. Here's Ella Langley.

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1: Yeah, make sure you take the app with us wherever you go. And yeah, talking about the holidays coming up, we just got through with 4th of July. Well, they're already starting talking about Christmas because the Capitol Christmas tree is going to be coming from the Nez Perce Clearwater National Forests right next to us, right? So the Lolo Pass Visitor Center is going to have a Christmas in July event coming up on July 25th with the Tuba Santas. And then between now and August 31st, they need to make 10,000 handmade ornaments. You can help out. We have the details for you. It's on the app.
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0: 70% of people say it's weird to have a picture of this on your phone's lock screen. Think you know what it is? The answer I was looking for today, a picture of yourself. Yeah, a little narcissistic, a little strange. Have a picture of yourself on your lock screen. Here's Keen Brown.
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a lot of kids going to be headed off to college in just a couple of weeks. And before they go, make sure they know about their student loans. They have to pay those back. Student loan defaults in the U.S. at an all-time high. Around 9.5 million people are in default right now. Here's Charles Wesley Godwin. Oh, boo.

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That's going to kind of be the theme of the day. So to get to the weekend, we got to get through our Friday. Good morning, guys. It's the Third Shift. I'm Brett Allen. Weekend is right in front of us. Ella Langley is on the way. But she's in Texas first. Here's If You're Going Through Hell Before the Devil Even Knows. It's Rodney Atkins on the Third Shift.

looking for three little words. Unless those three words were do not disturb. Check out was supposed to be noon, but we slept until three.

The Word on the Street Tour is underway. Brian out on the road last night, played South Haven, Mississippi. Tonight he's in Brandon. Tomorrow, Orange Beach, Alabama. It's Luke Bryan. Here's Country and She Knows It on the Third Shift.

0: The debate goes on. How much are you really saving by speeding? It's Tyler Hubbard with Land on the Third Shift. I'm Brett Allen. There's a new study that suggests speeding does save drivers a little bit of time, but it's surprisingly little time, and it increases fuel costs and emissions by a lot. Researchers found that the average trip was shortened by less than a minute, while following the speed limit could collectively save millions of gallons of fuel and millions of dollars. The findings are based on an analysis of 120 million real-world trips across the U.S. So next time somebody's picking on you for driving like an old person or driving the speed limit.
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2: Tomorrow morning, we got a big performance in studio. Lauren Elena and Chase Matthew will perform their hit song, All My Exes, right here. It's going to be awesome. We'll see you tomorrow morning, Bobby Bone Show.

0: It looks like Burger King is putting a lot behind customer satisfaction. Have you seen they've rolled out what they're calling the Whopper Guarantee? 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
1: 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Also, the Yellowstone bison attack victim. You know, Grandpa Carl Ism McDaniel, he's doing all right. He's recovering in Bozeman. CBS did an update on him. 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

0: you, know you. Everything about you makes me want you, want you. Know what you're doing, baby, don't you, don't you?
1: Now, I know nobody wants to rush through the summer, but we got about 2 months before we get brand new country from Kenny Chesney. New album coming out from him September 25th called Silver Sands Marina. This one will be on that. Here's Carry On the Third Shift.

Guys, have a great weekend. We will see you back here on Monday at midnight. Enjoy your weekend. The morning show is coming in next. Here's Morgan Wallen and Ernest with Cowgirls on the Third Shift.

0: Here we go. Donald Duck is famously associated with the Navy and frequently wears a classic sailor outfit. While he is often depicted as a sailor, he was drafted in the U.S. Army in World War II.
1: Really? He served?
2: 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Huh. Man, I didn't realize he served.
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0: Thank you for your service.
1: Wow.
0: Eddie, you're the champion. There you go.
1: Let's go. 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
1: 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Here's Ace Sauerwein.
2: The Montana Lady Grizz released its non-conference schedule for the upcoming 2026-27 season. Only five home games during the non-conference slate, and three of those are non-D1 teams. Montana Western, November 3, MSU Northern, November 22, Carroll on the 24th, and then South Dakota, December 19th, right before the Christmas break. They will host the Big 12's Houston Cougars on November 13th. The road trips include at BYU, at Kansas State, Gonzaga, Seattle U, UC Davis, and Utah. The Las Vegas Raiders officially signed first overall pick quarterback Fernando Mendoza, 4-year contract, $57.2 million. That's a look at sports. I'm Ace Sauerwein.
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16: 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And I wrote that song in like 15 minutes at 9 o'clock in the morning, dead sober on like a Tuesday. 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
1: Let's go. It's a world from there. New from Morgan Wallen. This is called Been By Now.

0: story comes to us from Georgia. A police officer was sitting at work, and he's like, man, I wonder what my ex-girlfriend's doing. So he logged on to the license plate reader cameras and see where she's been. And then over the next several months, he did it 1,639 times.
1: Oh, wow.
2: Stalker.
3: He loves her. Oh.
1: That is rough.
2: Different point of view.
3: Oh, he loves her. Yeah. Just care for her. Make sure she's taken care of. You're going to get caught. You're going to get caught doing that much, right?
0: Yeah. You're not supposed to just go in and search specific license plates. And he just did that one over and over and over again. So he lost his job and he's facing charges.
1: Oh, my.
3: All for love.
2: That's it.
1: You know, all that right. Makes me think of that lady that stalked your stuff at work and she got fired.
3: That was a bad one. She worked for the IRS.
2: Oh, yeah.
1: And so, just because we're attached to you, she searched our stuff too.
3: They showed up at my house with badges. Cops did.
1: Yeah.
3: Big badges. There was an IRS agent has a massive badge. And then there was, I think it was FBI with the IRS agent.
1: Yeah, it was the FBI.
3: Yeah. They showed up and they said, you have somebody's been looking through everything you have. And so it's crazy. And then I was like, do you want to press charges? And then...
1: Nope.
2: Because of retaliation?
0: Did you say nope?
1: I did. When they asked me if I did, I was like, no, no, no. I knew exactly who she was. And I feared...
3: I said, I'm pressing charges. My name is Amy Brown.
1: No, no, no.
3: But they went through... She went through all my stuff first. And then she started like going to my friends.
1: Well, that's how they figured out. Like, they were like, what do these people have in common? Like, why is she searching these... Four people or whatever it was. And then someone was like, oh, this is a radio show.
3: I've blocked that out of my memory.
1: Oh, I just remember.
3: It's like television when they show up at your door and they drop the badges. That happened at my house.
2: That's crazy.
3: Yeah. That's crazy.
1: Yeah, I don't block it out. Like I still think of it sometimes. Like
3: I don't like thinking about that. Now they're going to retaliate now.
2: Oh, no.
3: Okay. Yeah, go ahead.
0: I'm Lunchbox. That's your bonehead story of the day.
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2: 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And yeah, talking about the holidays coming up, we just got through with 4th of July. Well, they're already started talking about Christmas because the Capitol Christmas tree is going to be coming from the Nez Perce Clearwater National Forests right next to us, right? So the Lolo Pass Visitor Center is going to have a Christmas in July event coming up on July 25th with the Tuba Santas. And then between now and August 31st, they need to make 10,000 handmade ornaments. 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
8: Today is the 20th anniversary of Amy being on the show.
12: Wow.
9: Exactly.
8: This day today. Look at this. Crazy Amy.
12: I had to go back and look at some emails that were exchanged to figure out the exact day. I knew it was some point in July, but it is today makes it officially 20 years.
8: How you feel about that?
12: Crazy. I mean, I feel like once you get close to 20 years, you just start saying 20 years. So I feel like I've kind of been saying it, but now that it's legit officially here, what's the next big one? 25? 30? How long do we go?
11: Do you give her a gift? Since it's her anniversary, how does that work? Like with
12: we've all had the anniversaries. Have you ever given a gift?
8: I've never been given a gift.
11: Oh, there you go. Somebody needs to get you a gift too.
12: Yeah.
8: You know what the gift is? Being able to have a job.
12: Yeah, I'm thankful
11: That's
12: for that.
11: That's a pretty good gift.
12: Yeah. Just for the record, I didn't bring up a gift.
13: But you kind of like the idea, right? It kind of sounded
11: good.
13: It's
11: just when you say anniversary, it seems like a gift should be given.
8: Well, I think the company should get her a gift then.
11: Right.
12: Yeah. It all started way back in the day. I remember Bobby being like, I want to bring you on the show. And I went and I sat in Jay Shannon's office and looked at my contract. And I was like, well, this is less money than I make now.
8: A nickel a day. How do you feel about that, Amy?
12: And then I was like, wow, screw it.
8: Amy was doing like countertop sales or what was it? Marble.
12: Well, we were a natural stone importer, exporter. So I did wholesale. So I never saw the actual countertop. They could be using it for whatever, but we had the big slabs or the tile, and then I would sell to the fabricators.
8: And she took a pay cut to come and do the show.
11: Wow.
8: And not only that, I think when she left her job, they were like, yeah, we'll see you in a couple weeks.
11: Yeah, Amy, did you think that this was temporary?
12: Definitely. I thought, I'll just do this for a couple years. It'll be fun, and we'll see what happens. And they were sort of like, oh, this is cute. Yeah, you know, they were a family business, and I had a lot of friends that worked there too. So they were cool. And they're like, yeah, go do your thing. And like, you'll always have a job here when you're done with that.
8: Wink, wink.
12: And then I remember at like 8 years into the job or something, I got a tweet or a Twitter DM from one of my old bosses there. They're like, so I guess things are going pretty well over there and you're not going to be leaving. I was like, yeah.
8: And she tried to leave a couple times.
12: I sure did.
8: As in she moved to North Carolina because her husband at the time was stationed there. So she was like, peace out.
12: My contract was up. Mm-hmm. I'd done my 2 years and my contract was
8: like
12: up.
8: Like prison.
12: And I left.
11: I know.
8: She did it.
11: My time.
8: She did her time. She rehabilitated. She got out.
11: Didn't she try to quit too? Like when Lunchbox, like wasn't there a time?
13: Oh, yeah. Mm-hmm. I gave her a suck. Like,

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1: Three teenagers did something incredible for a friend's mom who was battling cancer. An amazing story that Amy has next in our positivity segment called Tell Me Something Good.
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1: Now I've got a couple of Yellowstone stories up at our website and mobile app. What's going on, friends? 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A couple of people decided to walk out onto the Grand Prismatic. Yeah, they just flat out walked out onto the spring. 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Also, the Yellowstone bison attack victim. You know, Grandpa Carl Ism McDaniel. He's doing all right. He's recovering in Bozeman. CBS did an update.

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12: About to have a really cool performance in studio with Lauren Elena and Chase Matthew. 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Song's awesome. 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And Chase from this song called Darlin'.
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12: you? We're going to do this now. Here they are. 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
15: Lauren Elena and Chase Matthew.
12: Hey guys, good to see everybody.
16: Hey.
12: So, I want to ask first, because I know you guys are going to play this song. Like, how do you know each other?
16: We met on the Jason Aldean tour.
17: 2024.
12: Yeah. So you're both playing on it, and then Chase, I don't know who was playing where. And do you do the thing where you watch the other person? You're like, oh, that was so good. Yeah. And then,
16: yeah, we became fast friends. Actually, he became like best friends with Cameron, my husband.
17: Yeah, like,
16: that's what really happened.
17: I think I love him more than her.
16: Thank
17: to be
16: you
17: honest.
16: So much. He does. I'll just like, they call each other, they're buds.
17: Yeah.
16: And Cameron actually played the song for Chase.
17: Should I tell him the true story? Kind
16: sure.
17: of what happened? I know you're still upset about it.
16: I'm not upset about
17: so,
16: it.
17: So on the Aldean tour, me and Cam became close. And so he's like, man, dude, I really love your stuff. Dude, I think you and Lauren need to do a song together. I was like, okay. He's like, I got one in mind. And so
12: oh, he had one to start with.
17: So
12: yeah, okay.
17: He kind of wingmanned this whole record. And so he sends me the song and he's like, check it out. Let me know what you think. Don't tell Lauren I sent it to you. And so
12: he sends you the song?
16: This song.
12: Sent you this song.
17: Yeah.
16: That's, Cameron is without the reason me on it, right? that but, this song is. Exists.
12: Yeah. Okay, so you get the song. Yeah.
17: So I learned the song and I'm like, this is great. And so the next weekend we're out on the tour and Lauren calls me and goes, hey, where you at? I said, I'm, you know, catering, getting fat. And so I go, she's like, come over to the bus. I go to the bus and she plays the song for me. And she's like, so what do you think? I was like, I think it's great. The whole time I'm listening
12: to
17: it, right?
12: You're acting like you hadn't already heard
17: right,
12: it.
17: Right, you're right. I had never heard
16: week.
17: It, yeah. Yeah, the whole time I'm trying not to sing along to it, right? Because I didn't learn it, so... But yeah, and then so we get it in the studio, and then I finally tell her, I'm like, so you know, like I knew this song the whole time, and
16: I did not know.
17: Cameron, yeah,
16: they both kept that from me. It's pretty funny, actually.
17: Yeah, she was pissed, but
16: Cameron, I had written the song a few years before, and we weren't even going to put this song on the album, and Cameron loved the song.
12: So we fought to get the song.
16: And then it became the one that blew up and became the single, and
17: Cameron's
16: he thinks
17: getting
16: he
17: a
16: knows,
17: plaque for sure.
16: He definitely is getting a plaque.
12: So then he has a little leverage to weigh in on future songs. That's kind of how this business works. Like if you show you're pretty good at something, you get to do more of it.
16: I make him approve every song now. Honestly, and he's very honest. Sometimes he hurts my feelings, but he will tell me the truth. Like if he thinks the song is good enough. And obviously, he's not the only person I listen to, but I mean, he thought of putting Chase on it and everything. I had nothing to do with it, so.
12: But he doesn't work in music.
16: No, he sells insurance.
18: I've always wondered what he does. That's so interesting.
16: He owns an insurance firm in Franklin.
18: Oh, gosh, he's so funny.
16: Yeah, he's very funny. Oh, and he thinks he's funny, too. He's like, should I become like an influencer? And I'm like, no. No.
12: Did he ever want to do anything in like performance?
16: No.
12: Really?
16: No. He's just, but he is very funny. I mean, if he could sing, he would be a star.

0: But
1: we have got, to play it without you too.
0: we got her on the video wall though, and like the fans have learned the song just by, you know, listening to the radio, and I think that it's been really cool to see it kind of like become. They love singing your part, so it's easy for me.
1: Well, you're welcome. No, it is so crazy. Like in the last few weeks, especially, we've really started feeling it. I mean, people have been singing it for months, but in the last few weeks, it's actually kind of crazy.
0: That's I heard it walking through
1: it's been
0: airport.
1: A minute since you, I have been able to feel that.
2: It? Yeah, I
1: sent me a video.
2: That's when you know it's happening.
0: Yes. Oh, I was vibing, yeah. Bro. I got my phone out. I'm like, I ain't saying it. Oh, here comes my part. Y'all ready for this? And the lady's like looking at me. She probably thinks I'm live streaming or something.
1: Yeah,
0: like she's looking
1: nuts.
0: At me like, who the hell? What is he doing? Like, you know.
2: Really good. Lauren Elena, Chase Matthew. I hope the song runs it. That's really cool.
0: Thank you.
2: Thanks for playing. You guys killed it this morning. And Lauren, I know you got an album coming out next month, so we'll have you back for that. That'll be super cool too. There they are. Great performance. Lauren Elena, Chase Matthew, everybody. Great job.
3: Coming up. Tell me something good.
2: Yeah. A kid's out in the morning just going for a jog and sees something that he didn't think looked right. Next thing you know, he saved a life. It's a great story. I got it coming up next and Tell Me Something Good.
3: Bobby Bones.
2: Hey, it's Bobby Bones. 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
1: Let's go. It's a world from me. New from Morgan Wallen. 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
2: Tell me something good.
3: A teenager in Alabama is being praised because he helped a woman who was unknowingly suffering from a fatal brain bleed. He was out on a walk. He's 17 years old. Name is Johnson Thompson. He noticed Fanny, who's 76, wandering around, just kind of not knowing where she was going and also kind of stumbling. So he calls 911 and then he goes up to her. And so he grabbed a hold of her, waited for paramedics and had her sit in a chair. They got there. She kept wanting to leave. It's risky because if you hold someone, you think, man, I'm going to be charged with kidnapping.
4: Yeah.
3: But he held her and the paramedics came. Doctors then discovered she had a brain bleed and she had to have emergency treatment. And him seeing her, going to her, holding her and calling the paramedics, especially early in the morning, there weren't a lot of cars around, saved her life.
5: Wow.
3: It's a commitment. He plans to attend the lady's family plans to attend his graduation next spring.
4: Oh, that's cool.
5: Wow, they're planning way ahead, huh?
3: Where are we? So if we're...
4: Oh, we're summer.
5: Next spring.
4: End of summer.
5: Graduation's
3: August,
5: next
3: September,
5: May.
3: September, October, November, December, January, February, March, April.
4: You got some time.
3: It's 11. Yeah. Wow.
4: Don't mess up, kid.
3: Yeah, good job. Great story. That is what it's all about.
0: That was Tell Me Something Good.

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2: I'm about to mix up a whole list of songs, going to put you in a better mood. We'll do some Garth and some Miranda Lambert and some Usher and some Faith Hill. I'm mixing it all together. You're going to love it. The Friday morning dance party is next. Come on.

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3: We're going to play easy trivia. If the category was 90s Disney movies, Amy, Jane is the love interest of what 90s animated Disney movie? Jane is the love interest.
4: Godzilla.
3: Tarzan.
4: Yeah, close enough.
3: Yeah. Abby, you're going to play. So what kind of animal is Pumbaa in The Lion King?
4: He's a warthog.
3: Correct.
5: Wow.
3: Lunchbox, what's the name of Woody's owner in Toy Story?
6: Jeffrey.
3: Andy.
5: Well,
3: we're struggling here. 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
10: Yeah. Time for easy trivia. There is no Morgan, but she only had 0 points anyway. Abby, you want to hop in at zero and make the greatest comeback ever?
11: Oh, yeah. Let's do it. You know I can.
10: All right. Easy trivia. The category is fast food. What restaurant logo, Eddie, featured a red-haired girl with pigtails?
12: Wendy's.
10: Correct. Nobody goes home first round. Amy, what sandwich chain encouraged customers to eat fresh?
11: Subway.
10: Correct. Was that a hard one?
12: No.
13: It wasn't easy.
12: Subway.
10: What fast food chain is known for the Whopper, Abby?
11: Burger King.
10: Correct. Abby, there's no pressure on you.
11: Right.
10: So just relax.
11: I'm gonna chill. Let's just sit back and chill.
10: Yes. Lunchbox, what chicken chain is closed on Sundays?
13: Chick-fil-A.
10: Correct. If you miss an easy trivia question, you will hear this sound.
14: You've been booed.
10: Eddie, you're 1 win away from the championship.
12: Let's go.
10: Lunchbox and Amy, you're 2 wins away from the championship.
13: Yeah.
10: Abby, welcome.
11: Thank you.
10: All right. The category is, it rhymes with meat. Eddie, what body parts are at the end of your legs and go inside your shoes?
12: That's feet.
10: Correct. Amy, what word describes the taste of sugar, candy, or honey?
11: Sweet.
10: Correct. Abby, what do you call the road that runs through a town or a neighborhood?
11: Street.
10: Correct. Lunchbox, what do you call the warmth produced by a stove or fire or the sun?
13: Heat.
10: Correct. Good job. Next category. The subject is celebrities that Lunchbox has creeped out.
13: Oh, okay. I might get this one.
10: Eddie, who was the lead singer of No Doubt before becoming a solo artist with hits like Holla Back Girl and The Sweet Escape?
12: Ooh, that's Gwen Stefani.
10: That's correct. And Lunchbox creeped her out. Amy, what reality TV star has won the challenge 7 times and is known by a nickname?
11: Johnny Bananas.
10: Correct. And Lunchbox has creeped him out.
13: Yeah.

0: associated with the Navy and frequently wears a classic sailor outfit. While he is often depicted as a sailor, he was drafted in the U.S. Army in World War II.
1: Really? He served?
2: Wow. Huh. Man, I didn't realize he served.
1: Hey, Donald, thank you for your service, man.
0: Thank you for your service.
1: Wow.
0: Eddie, you're the champion. There you go.
1: Let's go.
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0: story comes to us from Georgia. A police officer was sitting at work, and he's like, man, I wonder what my ex-girlfriend's doing. So he logged on to the license plate reader cameras and see where she's been. And then over the next several months, he did it 1,639 times.
1: Oh, wow.
2: Stalker.
3: He loves her. Oh.
1: That is rough.
2: Different point of view.
3: Oh, he loves her. Yeah. Just care for her. Make sure she's taken care of. You're going to get caught. You're going to get caught doing that much, right?
0: Yeah. You're not supposed to just go in and search specific license plates. And he just did that one over and over and over again. So he lost his job and he's facing charges.
1: Oh, my.
3: All for love.
2: That's it.
1: You know, all that right. Makes me think of that lady that stalked your stuff at work and she got fired.
3: That was a bad one. She worked for the IRS.
2: Oh yeah.
1: And so, just because we're attached to you, she searched our stuff too.
3: They showed up at my house with badges. Cops did.
1: Yeah.
3: Big badges. There was an IRS agent has a massive badge. And then there was, I think it was FBI with the IRS agent.
1: Yeah, it was the FBI.
3: Yeah. They showed up and they said, you have somebody who's been looking through everything you have. And so it was crazy. And then I was like, do you want to press charges? And then...
1: Nope.
2: Because of retaliation?
0: Did you say nope?
1: I did. When they asked me if I did, I was like, no. I knew exactly who she was. And I feared...
3: I said, I'm pressing charges. My name is Amy Brown.
1: No.
3: But they went through... She went through all my stuff first. And then she started like going to my friends.
2: Dang.
1: Well, that's how they figured out

0: haystack.
1: Sure,
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Would you look at that? We have made it to Friday. Feels good, doesn't it? Congratulations on making it this far. Now we just have to knock out this day, and then we're done.

0: it would seem that Jason Aldean has picked up a new hobby, and that is collecting Pokemon cards. Apparently his son Memphis, very into it right now. And so is Jason.
1: Well, look who it is. Last call about a gift. How's your mama? How you been? Girl, it's been too long. Saw your sister at the Circle K. Her baby number two was on the way. Hadn't seen her since her wedding day with you on my arm.

0: will know the full guest list of Taylor Swift and Travis Kelce's wedding ever. There's just too many people. That's I Knew It, I Knew You, It Is Jess, I'm on the job with you. There's some speculation, however, that Blake Shelton and Gwen Stefani were at the wedding. And it's all because they shared a video recently, or she shared a video recently, of the two of them getting all fancified to go out for what she said was their fifth wedding anniversary. Now, here's the thing. Their wedding anniversary is July 3rd, the same day that Travis Kelce and Taylor Swift got married. So there's already that connection. The fact that they were so fancy, like Blake was in a tux, has some other people believing that it was for Taylor's wedding and not just their anniversary. But hey, I say you can get fancy anytime you want.
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2: I'm Dennis Bragg. It's only been a few days since fighting resumed in the Middle East, but Montana gas prices have already erased most of the savings we realized over the past month. According to AAA, Montana's average gas price surged 26 cents over the past week, hitting $4.26 a gallon yesterday. Drivers in Billings are seeing averages around $4.29. Great Falls close behind at $4.28 and Missoula at $4.29.

0: 26. The jump reflects a national trend, with the U.S. average climbing 15 cents to 409, so we're quite a ways over that national average. AAA says the spike is being driven by rising crude oil cost, fueled by the instability in the Strait of Hormuz, pushing crude oil into the $100 a barrel range. The GasBiddy report earlier this week had also confirmed the spike we started to see about a week ago, showing Montanans were seeing one of the largest single-week jumps of any state in the U.S.
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2: Dennis Bragg with the updated weather. Some patchy smoke again, but this time we're not expecting it to do much to tamp down the temperatures. The sun expected to drive highs to 100 degrees in Missoula, around 98 in Hamilton and Polson, 101 in Plains and the lower Clark Fork. Saturday will be even hotter, most locations into the low triple digits. Gusty winds will also increase the fire danger, which is already high. The only good news is the overnights should be cool with lows around 60 and highs will ease into the low 90s by Sunday.
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You know, Friday typically comes with its own good vibes. And those good vibes have a way of making the day go by quickly. Well, we're going to throw in some extra good vibes. You know, in the form of all of your favorite new country, just to make sure this day goes by in lightning speed.

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1: 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We talked a little Big Town about when they almost broke up. Lauren, Elena, and Chase Matthews stopped by.

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1: Now I've got a couple of Yellowstone stories up at our website and mobile app. What's going on, friends? Today's another week, another Yellowstone tour on. A couple of people decided to walk out onto the Grand Prismatic. 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Also, the Yellowstone bison attack victim. You know, Grandpa Carl Ism McDaniel, he's doing all right. He's recovering in Bozeman. CBS did an update on him. We have that video on our website and mobile app as well.
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You know, and we know, that Morgan Wallen easily has the biggest tour of 2026, but now we've got the receipts to prove it. We'll chat more in less than 10 minutes. Right now, Billy Currington, People Are Crazy.

0: Bailey Zimmerman, Chevy Silverado. My name is Jess. I'm on the job with you. And Morgan Wallen out on the road right now. It is a massive tour. The Still the Problem tour is stopping at stadiums all across the country for two nights in a row. Back-to-back sold-out nights in these stadiums. I mean, there are so many artists out there that are lucky if they get to play a stadium, let alone headline one and headline back-to-back with sold-out events. It's no surprise here that Morgan Wallen's tour is on track to gross $500 million with just 23 shows. Yet this will definitely be the most profitable tour of 2020.
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highs to 100 degrees in Missoula, around 98 in Hamilton and Polson, 101 in Plains and the lower Clark Fork. Saturday will be even hotter, most locations into the low triple digits. Gusty winds will also increase the fire danger, which is already high. The only good news is the overnights should be cool with lows around 60, and highs will ease into the low 90s by Sunday.

One thing you can count on with us, work days will be easier and more enjoyable. Corey Kent and Co. Wetzel are on now. 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

Okay, we've got an artist claiming that he saved the life of George Strait. Of course, that's George Burge and Luke Bryan. Ride, ride, ride. It is Jess on your lunch hour. Frank Ray was a guest on Taste of Country Nights recently, and he told this wild story about how he was at a music festival that George Strait was performing at, and they knew where George was going to come out to go out on stage. And he said he was just hanging out, chatting with some people, when he saw an unruly fan dodging security and beelining at a full sprint toward where George Strait was going to come out. Well, I don't know if you know this about Frank Ray, but he's a former police officer. Yeah, he tackled that guy and pinned him down until security.

0: regarding the war in Iran, with the House approving a resolution aimed at limiting further action, but a companion measure getting stopped in the Senate. But the War Powers debate yesterday led to one of the most impassioned speeches we've heard from freshman Senator Tim Sheehy, a moment where he became quite emotional when discussing the war and the people he's served with over the years.
1: These families have never gotten restitution, and not a single president has ever stood up to them. Love Donald Trump or hate him, love his policies, hate ICE, love ICE, whatever. There's never been a single president who has stood up to Iran and hit back. For 47 years, our troops and our families have been absorbing attack after attack after attack all over the world. It's time to fix this problem and make sure another generation of Americans does not have to fight this murderous, savage adversary.
0: This is Montana State News Network.
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Morgan Wallen added a song back to his set list at a recent show called Chasing You. Yeah, you remember that song? That is a song he wrote when he first moved to Nashville. And, well, he was really doubting himself. But that song changed everything.

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Check out the Bobby Bone Show podcast. We talked a little Big Town about when they almost broke up. Lauren, Elena, and Chase Matthews stopped by and how my anniversary did not go as planned. 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

You know, for so many of these country artists, when they become parents, they want to get their kids started early on the things that they love, like Bass Pro Shops. We'll talk more in less than 10.

0: tells me Luke Bryan would totally approve of this dad move from Dylan Marlowe. That is country and she knows it. It's Jess on the job with you. Dylan Marlowe, you know, he's now a dad for the first time in 2026. He and his wife had twins back in March, Case and Huck, identical twin boys. And, well, he decided he was going to have a little dad-sons outing. So he took him to the place that he calls the greatest place ever invented, Bass Pro Shops. And it's so cute. You can see this video that he posted on his social media of him pushing them in like a double stroller through the aisles.
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Hey, it's Jess. I am on the job with you, scooting this workday along. Because I know you're just a little bit excited about your upcoming weekend, even if you've got nothing planned at all. Sometimes those are the best plans.

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1: 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I swear that

Okay, if you're like me, you don't have children. But I gotta know, if you do not have kids, are you a little excited about back to school shopping? Because you were that kid back in the day that loved new school supplies. And as an adult, you love new office supplies. Thank you. I feel seen.

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1: 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The continuing saga of dinosaurs being stolen from Sinclair gas stations in Montana.
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3: There it is. Shams with ESPN reports that LeBron James is signing with the Philadelphia 76ers. The 41-year-old will be signing a two-year, $8 million deal with a player option with the 76ers, according to ESPN's Shams. And all of a sudden, LeBron and the 76ers, they formed a bit of a super team once again, a la Miami. It'll be LeBron and Joel Embiid and Jaylen Brown as the big three, plus Tyrese Maxey, VJ Edgecombe, and a slew of other players. The 76ers could be dangerous. Finally, college basketball news. The Duke-Michigan game had to be scrapped because of Duke's new three-game TV deal with Amazon Prime. College sports, baby.
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eventually summer will come to an end. We will enter into the best season of all, and that is fall. But what kind of summer memories are sticking out in your mind so far from this year? What are the highlights? 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

got another hour to knock out ahead of us. So let's get down to business, shall we? Hour by hour, song by song, this workday is disappearing before our eyes.

Uh-oh, we've got somebody who's on Dutton Ranch that is not very happy with Dutton Ranch. That is Lainey Wilson, its own keys wallet. It is Jess on the job with you. So this new spinoff of the Yellowstone franchise following Beth and Rip has Ed Harris in it, who is not entirely happy with the way that they've been using his character. I mean, he was kind of sold on this idea that he would come in and be one of the four key characters of this new series. Unfortunately, he has felt very underused and inconsequential. There was also supposed to be a scene where he was singing in a bar, and they decided to cut that scene, and that really was like the straw that broke the camel's back, and he wanted to void his contract. But it doesn't sound like he did that, and I think he's supposed to be a part of season two.

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1: Dennis Bragg with the updated weather. Some patchy smoke again, but this time we're not expecting it to do much to tamp down the temperatures. The sun expected to drive highs to 100 degrees in Missoula, around 98 in Hamilton and Polson, 101 in Plains and the lower Clark Fork. Saturday will be even hotter, most locations into the low triple digits. Gusty winds will also increase the fire danger, which is already high. The only good news is the overnights should be cool with lows around 60 and highs will ease into the low 90s.

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2: 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We talked a little Big Town about when they almost broke up. 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
1: I've got a couple of Yellowstone stories up at our website and mobile app. What's going on, friends? 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Also, the Yellowstone bison attack victim. You know, Grandpa Carl Ism McDaniel, he's doing all right. He's recovering in Bozeman. CBS did an update on him. 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
1: Hey, it's Chrissy. Hope you're having a great day. We play the most country while you work. On the way, Dan and Shay, Jason Aldean, Kenny Chesney. And we'll get you prepped for the weekend. We'll start it off with Bottoms Up.

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0: something out loud to my dog the other day and realized how ridiculous I sounded. 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Hit me up on our app and we'll talk about them in two songs.
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I get it. I can relate to that one. Kevin said he shouted over the vacuum to his dog, it's not going to hurt you. You're fine.

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2: I'm Dennis Bragg. The guilty verdict against former Montana Senate President Jason Ellsworth has been thrown out. A jury had just handed down a guilty verdict against the Bitterroot Republican this week, setting him on the course to potentially serve up to 6 months in jail and or pay a fine. But now the Montana Free Press reports Lewis and Clark County District Judge Christopher Abbott vacated that decision after discovering that court staff inadvertently handed jurors unintroduced sealed exhibits regarding scheduling communications with a potential key witness. The state agreed a new trial is warranted that could begin on December 14th if prosecutors choose to retry the case. That's a big question right now. And Montana truckers and farmers close to paying $5 a gallon for their diesel fuel, with prices spiking again to a level that's nearly a buck and a half more than they were paying going into harvest time last year, according to the latest numbers from Montana AAA. This is the Montana State News Network.
3: 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It's dangerous for first responders to help motorists on the side of the road while cars are buzzing by at 80 miles an hour. In Montana, when you see emergency lights on the side of the road, you must slow down and move over, or face a fine or even jail time. It's the law. When you see someone pulled over, slow down and move over. Sponsored by the Montana Department of Justice.
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1: 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We talked a little Big Town about when they almost broke up. Lauren, Elena, and Chase Matthews stopped by, and how my anniversary.

to Drive Home with Chrissy, I asked you to tell me what you said out loud to your kid or your pet that sounded totally ridiculous. Pam said she yelled at her dog, "Stop licking the window. I just cleaned it." That's so disrespectful. I love it. Here's Dan and Shay. Say so.

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It's a drive home with Chrissy. It is summer, and there are plenty of concerts, but we have to dodge the storms. Kip Moore actually was in New Jersey last weekend and had to cancel due to our tornado watch. Here he is now. It's Beer Money.

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One more hour to get through until your weekend. Hey, it's Chrissy. Jelly Roll and Bunny EXO's divorce is final. They split all of their property, and it seems pretty calm, pretty amicable. But I want to know, who gets the cows? I'll take Crunch if they need a place for him. Just letting you know. Here's Jelly Roll and Lainey Wilson.

It's Chrissy. Megan Maroney is getting into the perfume arena. She has her Calliope fragrance that is her first ever self-crafted signature perfume. Here she is now with 6 months later.

0: That's Zach Top in South of Sanity. Hey, it's Chrissy. And speaking of sanity, I asked, what is the one ridiculous thing you caught yourself saying to either your kid or your dog? Leslie told me on the app that this morning she yelled, "Get your brother out of the laundry basket." Vanessa said she shouted, "Get your head out of the toilet." By the way, she said it was to her dog, not her kid.
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4: For a new Kia today. Dennis Bragg with the updated weather. Some patchy smoke again, but this time we're not expecting it to do much to tamp down the temperatures. The sun expected to drive highs to 100 degrees in Missoula, around 98 in Hamilton and Polson, 101 in Plains and the lower Clark Fork. Saturday will be even hotter, most locations into the low triple digits. Gusty winds will also increase the fire danger, which is already high. The only good news is the overnights should be cool with lows around 60 and highs will ease into the low 90s by Sunday.
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1: 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We talked a little Big Town about when they almost broke up. Lauren, Elena, and Chase Matthews stopped by, and how my anniversary did not go as planned. 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

Morgan Wallen continues his Still the Problem Stadium tour, and it was just announced that it ends August 1st, but it already is the top grossing concert of 2026.

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1: In a field of nearly 300 colleges and universities, the University of Montana won a national grand prize for outstanding performance among higher education dining facilities. 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And will it ever end? 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The continuing saga of dinosaurs being stolen from Sinclair gas stations in Montana.
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0: Riley Green, Think As You Drunk. Hey, it's Chrissy with The Drive Home. And it was just announced that he's going to be a coach on The Voice this fall. But they announced that they're going to do a custom chair for him. You know how the coaches are in the chair and then they turn around if they want you? Well, what does that mean, though? What are they going to have, a mustache on the front of it and a cowboy hat? I'm not really sure. But that'll happen in the fall and we'll all know. Also, Riley Green will be part of the Today Show's summer concert series. He'll perform on September 4th. On the way, Luke Combs, the new one, Kane Brown, and Jason Aldean.
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2: I'm Dennis Bragg. The story of that legal fight by two college students in Bozeman who were forced to fight their deportation is finally reaching an end. Nick Northern has details of the settlement that's closing the dispute with the federal government.
3: Two Montana State University international students will be able to continue their education in the United States after the ACLU of Montana reached a settlement with the federal government. The students' legal status was terminated in 2025 after their records in the Federal Student and Exchange Visitor Program database were changed, leading to a lawsuit and a court order temporarily preventing deportation. Under the settlement, their records will remain active, allowing them to continue their studies without penalties tied to the previous termination. For the Montana State News Network, I'm Nick Northern.
2: Bitterroot National Forest users having to contend with the closure of a popular area, the Lost Horse.

0: Road on the Darby Sula Ranger District going to close for about a month to replace failing culverts and install a new bridge. 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
1: 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It's dangerous for first responders to help motorists on the side of the road while cars are buzzing by at 80 miles an hour. In Montana, when you see emergency lights on the side of the road, you must slow down and move over, or face a fine or even jail time. It's the law. When you see someone pulled over, slow down and move over. Sponsored by the Montana Department of Justice.
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highs to 100 degrees in Missoula, around 98 in Hamilton and Polson, 101 in Plains and the lower Clark Fork. Saturday will be even hotter, most locations into the low triple digits. Gusty winds will also increase the fire danger, which is already high. The only good news is the overnights should be cool with lows around 60, and highs will ease into the low 90s by Sunday.

It's Chrissy. Want to give a shout out to Wendy and Ron, who are getting ready for a weekend getaway away from the kids. Here's Luke Combs. It's Be By You.

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2: 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Lauren, Elena, and Chase Matthews stopped by. 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

It's the Drive Home with Chrissy. And earlier I asked, what's something ridiculous you said to your kid or your dog? We got a great answer on our app. Kara said she told her kid, the cat doesn't need to get in the tub with you. 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